0: That's chapter one. Would you like to have chapter two? You better, son of a bitch. I know the way.
1: Here's adventure. Here's romance. Here's the famous Robin Hood of the Old West.
2: Cisco, the sheriff, he is getting closer.
3: This way, Pancho Vamanos.
1: The Cisco Kid.

0: Well, here's a fistful of reason.
1: A man!
0: Is this your wife? Is this your get you money?
1: Here now, you two, quit that!
0: Just as soon as I finish off this old kick, you are the one that is finished, Ragged?
1: No! Waiters, is that a good push?
2: All right, you two, that's enough. Let him alone, Cisco.
0: I won't forget this, Cisco. I'll take this up with you another time.
2: Anytime, hombre. I'll be glad to accommodate you.
0: I'll make it soon, Cisco.
2: Shut up, Cash. Keep your mouth shut. That's what I mean, Cisco. You attract trouble like a fiddler attracts a square dance. You understand why I don't want you staying in this town?
3: Do not worry, Sheriff.

grog it out, man. Sing the song today. Do it right, man. Night and day.